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Listen, do it with me.

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York, London, Paris, Ibiza, New York, London, Paris, Ibiza, New York, London, Paris, Ibiza, New York, Berlin, Moscow, Amsterdam.

Buzzing a heart attack. Kicking hard from the back to the front, bunch of the back, BB in the house, buzzing a heart attack. Kicking hard from the back to the front, bunch of the back, BB in the house, buzzing a heart attack. Kicking hard from the back to the front, bunch of the back.

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0: 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What the fuck can he get away from, eh?
1: Don't worry about Tyrone. He can move when he has to. Just worry about getting us a gun, yeah?
0: Yeah? This is a shotgun, son.
1: It's a fucking anti-aircraft gun, Vincent.
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1: You'll raise hell.